0: 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Van DJ Delicious. Forever Young. Remember, we're
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0: 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In the musical time machine, with Bart. Here are John, Paul, George and Ringo, with one of their classic songs.
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I gave the most and took the loss for what I chose. I fought for you, you led me to a painful

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I gave the most and took the loss for what I chose. I fought for you, led me to a

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citizens of Earth. 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I want to invite you to a new world. A world of liberty. A world of peace.